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This is also the Sonny Rollins Memorial Broadcast. We've been playing you Sonny Rollins' music since the first minutes of today, and we'll continue to do so for the remainder of today and all 24 hours of tomorrow. So stay right here at 89.9 WKCR-FM New York, WKCR-HD1, to hear the great Sonny Rollins. We just heard selections from the album Sonny Rollins and the Big Brass, shortly available on the Metro Jazz label before becoming more readily available on Verve. Ernie Wilkins provided the charts, and we just heard a piece by Rollins called Grand Street that featured Nat Adderley at the cornet, and the guitarist that you heard, very fine musician from Belgium, René Thomas, and the other soloists you heard were Dick Katz at the piano and, of course, Sonny Rollins at the tenor saxophone. The trumpet section also had Reynold Jones, Ernie Royal, and Clark Terry. The trombonists were Billy Byers, Jimmy Cleveland, and Frank Rehack. Don Butterfield played the tuba. Henry Grimes was the bassist, Roy Haynes the drummer. And Grand Street was preceded by the Gershwins' Who Cares? And the first item we heard from the Sonny Rollins and the Big Brass session was a piece called Far Out East by Ernie Wilkins. And before that, we heard, in contrast to Far Out East, two tracks from Way Out West, an album made for Contemporary Records in March of 1957. We heard I'm an Old Cowhand, preceded by Solitude, and that was Sonny Rollins at the tenor saxophone, the bass of Ray Brown, and Shelly Mann at the drums. 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Recording made in May of 1966. This is a composition by Rollins, and it's called Blessing in Disguise. Let's continue to listen to the music of Sonny Rollins on Jazz Alternatives. Not, this is the Sonny Rollins Memorial Broadcast, once again continuing around the clock until Saturday night, the last minutes of that day, 11:59 p.m. Once again, we hear Sonny Rollins, Jimmy Garrison, and Elvin Jones, Blessing in Disguise. 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

The Village Gate in New York City was where that performance took place, so that splice at the end was rather odd. We heard Sonny Rollins from the album Our Man in Jazz, made for the RCA Victor label. That particular recording was from July 28th of 1962. We heard Rollins's composition Doxy, and Sonny Rollins was intrigued by the sounds that Ornette Coleman brought to the music, and that was one of the main reasons why he hired musicians associated with him, Don Cherry at the cornet and Billy Higgins at the drums. Bob Cranshaw was the bassist. Once again, Sonny Rollins, composer, leader, and tenor saxophone. And that in turn was preceded by a selection from the Impulse album East Broadway Rundown, and we heard the trio of Sonny Rollins at the tenor saxophone, the bass of Jimmy Garrison, and the drums of Elvin Jones. And we heard a piece called Blessing in Disguise, recorded May 9th of 1966. This is Cliff Price. I'll be leaving you shortly, but the music of Sonny Rollins continues as we pay homage to a great man of music and an incredible legacy, one which we will always treasure here on the station. And we will continue with Sonny Rollins' music nonstop until 11:59 p.m. tomorrow night, Saturday. And so stay right here at 89.9 WKCR-FM New York, WKCR-HD1. To take out my portion of the broadcast, we're going to go to a recording that Rollins made for Prestige Records while he was a member of the Max Roach Clifford Brown Unit. And this is indeed the Max Roach Clifford Brown Unit recording under Rollins' name and under his musical direction. We have Clifford Brown at the trumpet, Sonny Rollins at the tenor, Richie Powell at the piano, George Morrow at the bass, and Max Roach at the drums. We're going to start off with a piece called I Feel a Song Coming On to take us into our next hours of our Sonny Rollins Memorial Broadcast. 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

You just heard Pent Up House from the record entitled Sonny Rollins Plus Four. That was Clifford Brown on trumpet, Richie Powell on piano, George Morrow on bass, and Max Roach on drums, recorded in 1956. This is WKCR's memorial broadcast for Sonny Rollins, who unfortunately recently passed away. And we are doing 48 hours straight of Sonny Rollins. I'm going to continue playing this record. There's only one track left. It's entitled Kiss and Run. And then we are going to switch to an album entitled Tour de Force. Hope you guys enjoy this last track, and then I will introduce the other record in detail. This is WKCR New York and WKCR HD. 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Hope you guys enjoy.

You just heard Kiss and Run from the record Sonny Rollins and Sonny Rollins Plus Four, I'm sorry. And now you're going to hear Tour de Force by Sonny Rollins, different album, also amazing, from 1956. So similar era. This is going to have Kenny Drew on piano, George Morrow on bass, Max Roach on drums, and for two tracks, Earl Coleman on vocals. For the first side, we're going to hear E Ah and then Be Quick. Again, this is the Sonny Rollins Memorial broadcast. It's a 48-hour broadcast here at WKCR where we are playing nonstop Sonny Rollins. And I am your host for this stretch of that. My name is Maurice. And without further ado, here's going to be E Ah and Be Quick.

You just heard three tracks from Tour de Force by Sonny Rollins. Again, this is our Sonny Rollins Memorial Broadcast, 48 hours here at WKCR, straight of Sonny Rollins' music, an incredible legend in jazz. We heard Two Different Worlds, followed by B. Swift, and then you just heard My Ideal. Now we're going to switch to the other side and hear E.A. and Cherokee. On this record, you heard Earl Coleman on vocals, who unfortunately is not on these other two tracks, and Kenny Drew on piano, George Morrow on bass, and Max Roach on drums, again recorded in 1956 for Prestige Records, Tour de Force, Sonny Rollins. Hope you guys enjoy these last two tracks.

0: You just heard the last track of Tour de Force by Sonny Rollins. That was Be Quick, and before that you heard E-Ah. You heard Kenny Drew on piano, George Morrow on bass, Max Roach on drums, and on the other side you heard Earl Coleman on vocals earlier. This is Sonny Rollins' memorial broadcast. Sorry about that. He was obviously a giant of jazz, and he will be dearly missed. Here at WKCR, we are doing 48 hours of tribute to him by playing his music. And for this segment, I'm your host, Maurice. We're going to turn now to relatively more recent record of his, and obviously a very different feel to it for that reason. This was recorded in 1978. What you just heard was recorded in 1956 for comparison. You're going to hear McCoy Tyner on piano, Ron Carter on bass, Sonny Rollins, of course, on tenor, and on this record, soprano, saxophone, and Al Foster on drums. This first side is going to feature The Cutting Edge, followed by Alone Together. Hope you guys enjoy those two tracks. 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Without further ado, here is The Cutting Edge, followed by Alone Together.
1: Ladies and gentlemen, Ron Carter, Sonny Rollins, McCoy Tyner, and their good friend Al Foster. Ladies and gentlemen, the Milestone Jazz Stars.

You just heard Continuum and Nubia on the incredible album entitled Milestone Jazz Stars. You heard McCoy Tyner on piano, Ron Carter on bass, Sonny Rollins on tenor and soprano saxophones, and Al Foster on drums. This is the 48-hour Sonny Rollins Memorial Broadcast. And I am your host for this little stretch here until midnight, Maurice. Then, after those two tunes, you're going to hear an O Blues and Willow Weep for Me. Again, this was recorded in 1978 live during their tour, recorded at several performances of the Milestone Jazz Stars. Hope you enjoy these two tunes. And following those two, you'll hear three more, which I will introduce after. Hope you enjoy.

You just heard. Excuse me. You just heard side three of Milestone Jazz Stars in Concert. That was An O Blues, followed by Willow Weep for Me. Now we're going to hear the last three tracks on this record, which are In a Sentimental Mood, A Little Pianissimo, and Don't Stop the Carnival. 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You are listening to the Sonny Rollins Memorial Broadcast, 48 hours straight, celebrating the genius and icon that Sonny Rollins was in jazz, in memory of his life as he passed away a few days ago. Here at WKCR, we are obviously very saddened to hear of that, and we wanted to celebrate him in the best possible way we can, which is by playing some of the vast discography that he left us with. So, again, hope you guys enjoy this 1978 record featuring McCoy Tyner on piano, Ron Carter on bass, Sonny Rollins on tenor and soprano sax, and Al Foster on the drums. I have been your host for the past couple hours, Maurice. I'm going to be here with you for one more hour. It's been a pleasure listening to these records and celebrating the life and legacy of Sonny Rollins.

You just heard the last little bit of Milestone's Jazz Stars. Misleadingly, Miles Davis was not in this group. The group was McCoy Tyner on piano, Ron Carter on bass, Sonny Rollins on tenor and soprano saxophone, and Al Foster on drums. You heard Don't Stop the Carnival, and then Little Pianissimo, and the first thing you heard was In a Sentimental Mood. Well, that is the second to last record I will be playing for you all this evening. We are again celebrating Sonny Rollins' life after his unfortunate passing. This is his 48-hour memorial broadcast. And to close out, I will play one of my favorite records of his, the first record I heard from him. It is Saxophone Colossus. You're going to hear St. Thomas, followed by You Don't Know What Love Is, followed by Strode, Road, then Moritat, and Blue Seven, if we have time. On this record, we have Sonny Rollins on saxophone, Tommy Flanagan on piano, Doug Watkins on bass, and Max Roach on drums, notably recorded in Rudy Van Gelder Studios by Rudy Van Gelder himself in Hackensack, New Jersey. This is for Prestige Records. Hope you guys enjoy these iconic tracks of his. And again, we have 24 more hours after this midnight strikes of Sonny Rollins' music. So please continue to check that out, because I think it's important that we celebrate such an icon of this music.

You just heard some of Saxophone Colossus. Almost the entire thing. Had to cut it a little bit short so we could get to our next programmer, Ted. You heard St. Thomas, followed by You Don't Know What Love Is, followed by Strode Road, followed by Moritat, also known as Mac the Knife. And lastly, Blue Seven. That was Sonny Rollins on tenor, Tommy Flanagan on piano, Doug Watkins on bass, and Max Roach on drums. I hope you guys enjoyed this stretch of the Sonny Rollins Memorial Broadcast here at WKCR. 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I really enjoyed listening to some of Sonny Rollins with you and exploring his legacy through music. Now, going to turn it over to Ted. Hope you guys enjoy that stretch, and please continue listening. For the next 24 hours, we will be continuing to celebrate Sonny Rollins' life and legacy.

Doxie, wonderful Sonny Rollins composition performed with Miles Davis in a quintet June 29th, 1954 on the Prestige label. Miles on trumpet, Sonny Rollins on tenor sax, Horace Silver piano, Percy Heath bass, and Kluke Kenny Clarke at the drums. Most commonly known from its release on the 1957 Prestige album Bags Groove for Miles Davis. The Sonny Rollins birthday broadcast here on WKCR-FM New York and WKCR-HD1 89.9 on the FM radio dial. I'm heading on out, but the rest of our KCR staff will be continuing throughout the day for 24 hours with a lot more Sonny Rollins.

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That was Tune Up from Nuke's Time by Sonny Rollins, recorded September 22nd, 1957, and released on Blue Note in 1959. It was recorded at the Rudy Van Gelder studio in New Jersey. And we are, of course, hearing this because we are deeply saddened by the passing of the great Sonny Rollins. You heard Sonny Rollins on the tenor sax, Wynton Kelly on the piano, Doug Watkins on the bass, and Philly Joe Jones on the drums on that track. We are currently in the second day of our 48-hour Sonny Rollins memorial broadcast. Of course, one of the great jazz saxophonists of all time, one of the last remaining musicians from that kind of older generation, and of course, the last surviving jazz musician from the 1958 A Great Day in Harlem photo. So we are deeply, deeply saddened by his passing here. I know many of us are feeling it very much. I'm sure many of our listeners are as well. So just want to really honor his legacy and all he has done for the music and the culture over his very long tenure. He passed away May 25th. That was just a few days ago, at the age of 95 in Woodstock, New York. We are going to continue to listen to Nuke's Time here. This is, again, his third record for Blue Note, released in 1959. We will continue with Asiatic Rays, Wonderful, Wonderful, The Survey with The Fringe on Top, Blues for Philly Joe, and Namely You. Again, all from Nuke's Time. Rest in peace, Sonny Rollins. We're going to be playing him all day here on WKCR FM New York and WKCR HD.

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You just heard from the great Sonny Rollins, one of the most outstanding jazz saxophonists of all time. And we are mourning his passing here today and yesterday with a 48-hour memorial broadcast on WKCR FM New York and WKCR HD. Rollins was a prolific musician. He, of course, recorded over 60 albums over his seven-decade-long career. He just passed away at the age of 95, and we will be honoring him until the end of today. Again, the last member of the last musician of the A Great Day in Harlem photo. So really kind of the end of a jazz era, if you will, with no more members of that great photo with us here today. We heard Nuke's Time there. You heard Sonny Rollins on the tenor sax, Wynton Kelly on piano, Doug Watkins on bass, and Philly Joe Jones on the drums. That was recorded in 1957 at Rudy Van Gelder's studio in New Jersey, released on Blue Note in 1959. We're now going to hear Saxophone Colossus. This is perhaps his best known album. This was recorded in 1956, the Rudy Van Gelder studio, and was released in 1957. It was released by Prestige Records, again, one of his most popular, if not his most well-known release. You'll hear Sonny Rollins on tenor sax, Tommy Flanagan on piano, Doug Watkins on bass, and the great Max Roach on the drums. We'll start with St. Thomas, You Don't Know What Love Is, Strode Road, then Moriart, and Blue 7. Again, this is Saxophone Colossus here. We are honoring the great Sonny Rollins all day today for 48 hours. Also, I'm sure many of you know the Sonny Rollins Bridge. Well, hopefully soon to be Sonny Rollins Bridge. Of course, Sonny Rollins took some significant time off and would practice for hours on end at the Williamsburg Bridge. This was in 1959 to 1961. About this, he said, quote, "I could have probably spent the rest of my life just going up on the bridge. I realized, no, I have to get back to the real world." So eventually he did come back, but he would practice for hours and hours on end, sometimes 15 or 16 hours a day on this bridge. And there's a push to rename the Williamsburg Bridge after the great Sonny Rollins. You can find information about this online. I know there's a petition circulating around that you can sign if you'd like. I've signed it myself. I really hope that we are able to have the Williamsburg Bridge renamed in Rollins's honor. I think now is a great time for that campaign, and it would be a lovely way to honor Rollins, but also the jazz legacy of New York City. So if you're interested in that petition, you can find information about it online by searching it up. Again, it would be a very nice way, I think, to honor the great Sonny Rollins, who we're honoring until midnight tonight. Without further ado, we're going to jump back into the music. This is Saxophone Colossus.

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You're currently tuned into the memorial broadcast for the great Sonny Rollins. We are deeply mourning his passing today and always going forward. We are playing his music until midnight tonight. We are currently in our second day of our 48-hour memorial broadcast for one of the great jazz saxophonists, the last surviving member of the A Great Day in Harlem photograph that many of our listeners will know and love so well. We just heard Saxophone Colossus, his 1956 album that was released in 1957. It was recorded at Rudy Van Gelder Studios on June 22nd, 1956. You heard Sonny Rollins on the tenor sax, Tommy Flanagan on piano, Doug Watkins on bass, and the great Max Roach on the drums on that release. That record, perhaps his most well-known, was actually selected for preservation by the National Recording Registry, the Library of Congress, in 2016. We are going to be swiftly moving on to our next set of music. I don't want to hold us up too much, but it's hard sometimes when you talk of someone with such greatness and legacy to not get sidetracked, memorializing him with words, but I think his music does the best job of doing that. We're going to hear Sonny Rollins on Impulse. This is a 1965 record, so we're jumping about 10 years in the future. It was recorded Rudy Van Gelder, July 8th, 1965, and released in August of that year. You're going to hear Sonny Rollins on the tenor sax, Ray Bryan on piano, Walter Booker on bass, and Mickey Roker on the drums. You'll hear On Green Dolphin Street, Everything Happens to Me, Hold'em Joe, The Blue Room, Three Little Words, all coming up next. Again, this is Sonny Rollins on Impulse. Enjoy.

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We're currently in the second day of our Sonny Rollins Memorial Broadcast. It's a real honor to be with you all today to celebrate the life, the music, and the legacy of the great Sonny Rollins, one of the greatest saxophone players we've ever been blessed with hearing. Sonny Rollins, of course, prolific recorder, but also one of the last surviving musician from A Great Day in Harlem photograph. So with his passing, not only marks the end of his life with us, but also kind of the end of that jazz era, where many people from that time, of course, none of those musicians are still with us. So really a momentous day for us here at KCR, and sure for many of our listeners, and just general people interested in culture. It's a real sad, unfortunate passing, but we can hopefully draw some celebration too. Rollins did live a full life to 95 in a over 7-decade long career where he recorded more than 60 albums as a leader. So there's much to be celebrated on this day. We just heard Sonny Rollins on Impulse from 1965. You heard Sonny Rollins on tenor sax, Ray Bryan on piano, William Booker on bass, and Mickey Roker on the drums. That last one you heard at Three Little Words, that was recorded in 1965 at the Rudy Van Gelder Studio. We're now going to jump back 3 years. We're going to hear Our Man in Jazz. This was released by RCA Victor in 1962. It was recorded July 27th through 30th of 1962 at the Village Gate in New York. You'll hear Olio, Dearly Beloved, Doxy, You Are My Lucky Star, I Could Write a Book, There Will Never Be Another You. Again, these are all recorded at the Village Gate in New York City. You'll hear Sonny Rollins on the tenor sax, Don Cherry on cornet, Bob Cranshaw on bass, Henry Grimes on bass for the latter half of the tracks, and Billy Higgins on the drums. Again, this is Our Man in Jazz by the great Sonny Rollins, who we are celebrating today until midnight as part of day two of our 48-hour memorial broadcast. Enjoy.

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I'm Ovid Santoro. This is the Sonny Rollins Memorial Broadcast. And I'm just going to play songs I like. 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

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I'm Ovid Santoro, and you're listening to the Sonny Rollins Memorial Broadcast. I'm not doing a lot of talking because I like to just let the music do the talking. 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

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I'm Ovid Santoro, and you are in tune to the Sonny Rollins Memorial Broadcast. Hope you're enjoying my selection, which are my favorite Sonny tunes. Bye.

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I'm Ovid Santoro, and you're listening to the Sonny Rollins Memorial Broadcast, and we'll end from a little segment of a 1981 song.

That was Sonny Rollins on tenor saxophone with a solo performance of It Could Happen to You, opening up Jazz Alternatives here on WKCR FM New York and WKCR HD1. My name is Paul Berkey. I'll be with you for the next 3 hours for this broadcast, celebrating Sonny Rollins' 90th birthday. This is a remote pre-recorded broadcast. As I record this, Sonny Rollins is one day shy of his 90th birthday. You should be hearing it one day after his 90th birthday. He was born September 7th, 1930, turning 90 on September 7th, 2020. We wish him all the best. One of the greatest improvisers jazz has ever known and a living legend. Happy birthday to Sonny Rollins. So the piece we heard was a solo tenor saxophone performance, It Could Happen to You, done June 11th, 1957 for Riverside, released on The Sound of Sonny. That opens up this program. We're going to spotlight Sonny Rollins' solo, duet, and trio recordings for Jazz Alternatives on this Tuesday evening. Jumping ahead to September 15th, 2001, we're going to hear music recorded live in Boston at the Berklee Performance Center. A lengthy improvised solo in the middle of a medley that began with Sweet Leilani and ended with Don't Stop the Carnival. We'll hear the excerpt of Sonny Rollins' solo in between those two tunes. Again, this is from Boston at the Berklee Performance Center, September 15th, 2001, released on Sonny Rollins Roadshows Volume 4, Holding the Stage.

Sonny Rollins live in concert for that last set of music heard here on WKCR FM New York and WKCR HD 1. The piece that just wrapped up was from September 19th, 2009, a live performance in St. Louis, collected on the album Roadshows Volume 3. You heard Sonny Rollins' band join in on the last notes, otherwise a long solo cadenza from Sonny Rollins on tenor saxophone. The band there had Kobe Watkins on drums, Bob Crenshaw on bass, Bobby Broom on guitar, Sammy Figueroa on percussion, and Clifton Anderson on trombone. But again, Sonny Rollins, tenor saxophone, unaccompanied the vast majority of that performance. September 19th, 2009, in St. Louis, collected on the album Roadshows Volume 3. Before that, we heard two selections from the album Roadshows Volume 4. We began with another lengthy Rollins tenor solo. That one done September 15th, 2001 at the Berklee Performance Center in Boston. Most of that concert collected on an earlier issue called the 9/11 concert. This one, though, not released until Roadshows Volume 4, Holding the Stage. Sonny Rollins tenor solo from Boston, September 15th, 2001. And in between those two solo bookends, you heard a short duet with Saul Rubin on guitar joining Sonny Rollins on tenor sax for Mixed Emotions. That one done in Prague in the Czech Republic, October 30th, 2012, shortly before Rollins' retirement from the stage. And that one also from Roadshows Volume 4, Sonny Rollins Holding the Stage. This is WKCR FM New York and WKCR HD 1. We're celebrating Sonny Rollins' 90th birthday by listening to solo, duet, and trio performances from the master. And coming up next, we're going to hear more live material, jumping back to the 1970s to hear two selections from the album Milestone Jazz Stars in Concert. Sonny Rollins and McCoy Tyner will both be heard from here. Ron Carter also gets top billing on the record, but we won't hear that. We'll hear a solo tenor sax performance from Sonny Rollins first. That's called Continuum, and then a duet with McCoy Tyner on piano for In a Sentimental Mood. These recorded in concert in the fall of 1978 and collected on Milestone, the Milestone Jazz Stars in Concert. First up is Continuum.

Sonny Rollins in solo and duet performances. That last set of music heard here on WKCR-FM New York and WKCR-HD1. We began the set with Continuum, a tenor sax solo from Sonny Rollins, recorded in concert in the fall of 1978 while Rollins was touring with the group billed as the Milestone Jazz Stars. McCoy Tyner on piano, Ron Carter on bass, and Al Foster on drums rounding out the group. We heard Continuum, tenor solo up first, and then from another of those same set of concerts, a duet with McCoy Tyner on piano for In a Sentimental Mood. Both those from the Milestone double LP, the Milestone Jazz Stars in Concert, recorded in the fall of 1978. After that, we heard a duet done in the studio in May of 1980 with the bassist Stanley Clark, that one from the album Love at First Sight. And finally, we wrap things up with My Ideal, a duet with the guitarist Larry Coryell, done in May of 1979 for the Milestone album Don't Ask. Sonny Rollins' music heard one day after his 90th birthday here on WKCR-FM New York and WKCR-HD1. Coming up next, we're going to jump back to 1957 and hear one more duet, this one with the drummer Philly Joe Jones. Sonny Rollins on tenor sax for Surrey with the Fringe on top. This one done for Blue Note, released on the album Nuke's Time. Sonny Rollins and Philly Joe Jones. Here's Surrey with the Fringe on top.

That was Wagon Wheels, recorded by the trio of Sonny Rollins on tenor sax with Ray Brown on bass and Chili Man on drums, March 7th, 1957. Done for the Contemporary record label, released on the album Way Out West. Heard here on WKCR-FM New York and WKCR-HD1. Before that, we heard Sonny Rollins in a duet with drummer Philly Joe Jones on Surrey with a Fringe on Top. That one done for Blue Note, September 22nd, also in 1957. The album's called Nuke's Time. You heard both of those as part of Jazz Alternatives in celebration of Sonny Rollins' 90th birthday. We spent the first hour of this program hearing Rollins in solo and duet performances. And with Wagon Wheels, we're going to change our focus to hear Sonny Rollins in tenor sax, bass, and drum trios for the rest of this program until 9 p.m. And up next, we'll hear two selections done at the Village Vanguard on November 3rd of 1957. The first one done in the afternoon with a trio of Donald Bailey on bass and Pete LaRocca on drums. That's A Night in Tunisia. And then we'll hear a different trio, Wilbur Ware taking over on bass and Alvin Jones on drums from the evening set doing What Is This Thing Called Love? Sonny Rollins at the Village Vanguard, November 3rd, 1957. Here comes A Night in Tunisia.

That was Sonny Rollins, live at the Village Vanguard, November 3rd, 1957. Heard here on WKCR-FM New York and WKCR-HD1. The piece that just wrapped up was What Is This Thing Called Love? A trio from the evening set. Wilbur Ware on bass and Alvin Jones on drums, backing up Sonny Rollins on tenor sax. That one released on A Night at the Village Vanguard, Volume 2. Before that, we heard a selection from the afternoon set where Donald Bailey was on bass and Pete LaRocca on drums. That was A Night in Tunisia from the first volume of Sonny Rollins, A Night at the Village Vanguard. Those recordings done for Blue Note, November 3rd of 1957. Heard here on Jazz Alternatives, WKCR FM New York and WKCR HD1. We're hearing Sonny Rollins trios in celebration of his 90th birthday, and we'll continue until 9 o'clock tonight. Up next, we're going to hear a piece called The Freedom Suite, a multi-movement work recorded March 7th, 1958, released on a Riverside album, also called The Freedom Suite, with Max Roach on drums and Oscar Pettiford on bass behind Sonny Rollins' tenor sax. Before we get to the music, I want to read from Sonny Rollins' liner notes, where he writes, "America is deeply rooted in Negro culture, its colloquialisms, its humor, its music. How ironic that the Negro, who more than any other people can claim America's culture as its own, is being persecuted and repressed. That the Negro, who has exemplified the humanities in his very existence, is being rewarded with inhumanity." Those liner notes, written by Sonny Rollins in the context of the civil rights struggles of the 1950s, still resonant today as we insist that Black Lives Matter, now in 2020 and always. So here's Max Roach on drums, Oscar Pettiford on bass, and Sonny Rollins on tenor sax, March 7th, 1958, for The Freedom Suite.

That was the Freedom Suite from Sonny Rollins on tenor sax with Oscar Pettiford on bass and Max Roach on drums. Done March 7th, 1958 for the Riverside record label, released on an album also called The Freedom Suite. Heard here on Jazz Alternatives on WKCR FM New York and WKCR HD1. We're hearing Sonny Rollins in tenor, bass, drum trios. And coming up next, we're going to hear some live performances, beginning with a selection from August 3rd, 1958, with Percy Heath on bass and Connie Kay on drums. This one released on a Metro Jazz LP, Sonny Rollins at Music Inn and Teddy Edwards at Falcon's Lair. We'll hear Sonny Rollins again with Percy Heath and Connie Kay doing Limehouse Blues.

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Sonny Rollins, born September 7th, 1930, turned 90 yesterday. We're celebrating that milestone for Jazz Alternatives on this Tuesday evening and spotlighting the music Sonny Rollins made in tenor, bass, and drums trios for the last hour of this program. So the three performances you heard working backwards came from Zurich, done March 5th, 1959, with Henry Grimes on bass and Pete LaRocca on drums. That was Will You Still Be Mine? And before that, from the same European tour, this one from Stockholm, March 4th of 1959, you heard Olio, again Henry Grimes on bass and Pete LaRocca on drums. The set began with a trio performance done in Lenox, Massachusetts, August 3rd, 1958, with Half the Modern Jazz Quartet, Percy Heath on bass and Connie Kay on drums. That one released on a Metro Jazz album, Sonny Rollins at Music Inn and Teddy Edwards at Falcon's Lair. And that was Limehouse Blues, coming first in that sequence of three. And then again, you heard Olio from Stockholm, March 4th, 1959. And Will You Still Be Mine from March 5th, 1959 in Zurich. Those last two with Henry Grimes on bass and Pete LaRocca on drums. The European tour was the last performance before Sonny Rollins' famous sabbatical, where he withdrew from public performance for about 2 years from 1959 to 1961 and worked out his concept practicing on the Williamsburg Bridge. So we're going to pick things up in 1962. Another trio performance, this one from May 14th, 1962 from the RCA Victor album, What's New? Candido is the percussionist, Bob Cranshaw on bass, Sonny Rollins on tenor sax for Yungoso.

That was Four from the RCA Victor album, Now's the Time, recorded by a trio of Sonny Rollins on tenor sax, Bob Cranshaw on bass, and Roy McCurdy on drums, April 14th, 1964. Heard on Jazz Alternatives here on WKCR FM New York and WKCR HD1. Before that, we heard Yungoso from May 14th, 1962. Sonny Rollins on tenor sax, again with Bob Cranshaw on bass. Here we heard Candido on percussion, making it a trio. May 14th, 1962, the date, the album What's New on RCA Victor. And that tune was Yungoso, the first of two tunes in that last set. And again, we followed it up with Four from the album Now's the Time, done for RCA Victor, April 14th, 1964. Roy McCurdy on drums, Bob Cranshaw on bass, and Sonny Rollins on tenor saxophone. We're hearing Sonny Rollins in trios in celebration of his 90th birthday for this edition of Jazz Alternatives. And we're going to continue now with a selection from May 9th, 1966, done for Impulse. Rollins joined by erstwhile members of John Coltrane's quartet, Jimmy Garrison on bass, and Elvin Jones on drums. The album's called East Broadway Rundown on Impulse, and we'll hear Blessing in Disguise.

That was The Last Time I Saw Paris, done June 19th, 1957, by a trio led by Sonny Rollins on tenor sax, with Paul Chambers on bass and Roy Haynes on drums. From the Riverside LP, The Sound of Sonny Rollins and The Last Time I Saw Paris. That set began with Blessing in Disguise from May 9th, 1966. Another trio performance, this one with Jimmy Garrison on bass and Elvin Jones on drums, backing up Sonny Rollins' tenor saxophone. The album's called East Broadway Rundown on Impulse, and you heard Blessing in Disguise. We're hearing Sonny Rollins in trio settings for Jazz Alternatives here on WKCR FM New York and WKCR HD1. Up next, we'll hear three selections from the RCA Victor album, The Standard Sonny Rollins. We'll begin with the trio with Bob Cranshaw on bass and Mickey Roker on drums. From June 24th, 1964, Sonny Rollins doing Cole Porter's Night and Day.

More trios from Sonny Rollins in that last set of music, heard here on WKCR FM New York and WKCR HD1. We began the set with three selections from the album The Standard Sonny Rollins. It was done in the summer of 1964 for RCA Victor. First up was Night and Day, and then you heard I'll Be Seeing You, and then Autumn Nocturne. All those had Bob Cranshaw on bass and Mickey Roker on drums, recorded across three different sessions, Night and Day from June 24th, I'll Be Seeing You from June 23rd, and Autumn Nocturne from July 9th of 1964. Again, the RCA Victor album, The Standard Sonny Rollins, Sonny Rollins on tenor saxophone with Bob Cranshaw and Mickey Roker. The fourth and final tune in that set came from July 10th of 1958 by a different trio. This one had Henry Grimes on bass and Charles Wright on drums. From the Metro Jazz album, Sonny Rollins and the Big Brass, you heard If You Were the Only Girl in the World. We've been listening to Sonny Rollins all evening on Jazz Alternatives on the day after his 90th birthday, celebrating that milestone with solo, duet, and trio recordings from across his six-decade career that began in 1949 and continued up until his retirement in 2012. All the best to Sonny Rollins. We're going to leave with one more solo performance. This one comes from the same album you just heard, Sonny Rollins and the Big Brass. Most of this album, indeed, with a large ensemble, but you heard a trio performance with Henry Grimes and Charles Wright on If You Were the Only Girl in the World. And now to close things out, from July 10th, 1958, solo tenor saxophone from Sonny Rollins on Body and Soul.

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0: That was Old Devil Moon, Sonny Rollins from A Night at the Village Vanguard. Sonny Rollins with Wilbur Ware on bass and Elvin Jones on drums. My name is Carter Van Pelt. I'm with you until noon. Some may know me as one of the regular hosts of the reggae program here. I was going to host reggae this morning. Sonny Rollins passed away, and Charlie from the station asked me if I wanted to do a Sonny Rollins memorial segment, and all I could say was I'm honored to do this, and I can't bring the kind of academic credentials to my presentation that a lot of WKCR jazz DJs do and have over the years, but just merely as a listener and a fan, and someone who, I mean, just I was affected by Sonny Rollins personally, just because the power of his music got through to me at some point in time. And it definitely started with this album. So I thought I would start my selection with A Night at the Village Vanguard. Captured my imagination as a young person. And actually, so I played Old Devil Moon, the first track on the album, and I'm going to follow with the second track on the album, Softly as in a Morning Sunrise, because that one in particular got to me. From there, I'm going to take it in some different directions. I don't have a particular theme, but I'm going to play Sonny Rollins music that just personally resonates with me. There's so much of it. It's a vast catalog. He was an icon, a titan, you know, everything that you can be to a genre of music and more. And I don't have a lot to say beyond that. I'm just honored to be here and put my take on this today. And I hope that you will listen, enjoy, celebrate this legacy, and stay tuned to WKCR all day today for this fitting memorial broadcast tribute to the great Sonny Rollins.
1: Thank you, thank you. Elvin Jones on drums. Wilbur Ware on bass. We'd like to feature Wilbur right now in a little thing we hope you'll all be familiar with, Softly as in a Morning Sunrise.

Yeah. Wow. Softly as in a morning sunrise. It still does it for me all these years later. What an incredible recording. The trio, Sonny Rollins, Wilbur Ware on bass, and Elvin Jones. Everyone shines through on that one. So in trying to prepare for this, I wanted to at least try one track from, you know, one of his earlier sessions. And I realized or was reminded that he is on a really great and I think pretty well-known Bud Powell set on Blue Note. Amazing Bud Powell. There's volume one and volume two, essential listening if you know Bud Powell. And so Sonny played on these recordings, and I'm going to give you Bouncing with Bud. And we'll move on from there. And you are listening to the Sonny Rollins Memorial on WKCR-FM.

That one called Blues Note. You are listening to the Sonny Rollins Memorial here on WKCR FM New York and WKCR HD. I'm Carter Van Pelt with you until noon. And in that sequence, you heard Bouncin' with Bud and then three from the 1957 album Sonny Rollins, Decision, Plain Jane, and Blues Note. And I sort of made a realization or was reminded of the fact that 1957, which is 70 years ago this year, was really Sonny Rollins' breakout year. It wasn't the first year that he had material out by any means, but it was a year that he had more than half a dozen albums released, which is a remarkable thing in the music industry when an artist, all of their material just starts to flood out at once. That shows that there's a demand and that they're hot. So that was his year, in an incredible storied career. He passed away just this past week, and it's kind of a symbolic loss for the music, just because he was the last of the real icons, I would say. It was pointed out in his New York Times obituary that the famous 1958 photo taken in Harlem that had all the jazz musicians all gathered together, Sonny was the last survivor of that photo, symbolic of the passing of the era. Incredible that he lived to be 95. I'm trying to find the date that I saw him at Lincoln Center. I'm going to guess it was between 15, 17, 18 years ago. Very memorable for me, very important to see him in person. And it was, you know, in the latter stages of his performance career. And my takeaway memory from it was that his physical stature, he was kind of, you know, hunched over and, you know, had this big presence, but aged. And then he would rear up with his horn, and it was just like you were seeing a giant rear up. He was it was like a lion roaring. It was amazing. I'll never forget that in my mind as long as I live. Sonny Rollins at Lincoln Center, probably one of his last performances in New York. Anyway, back to the music. So on that session, I know people like to know who the players are. You heard Max Roach on drums, Wynton Kelly on piano, Donald Byrd on trumpet, and Gene Ramey on bass with Sonny Rollins, 1957. And so I think logically I'll continue with Sonny Rollins Volume 2, the follow-up album on Blue Note. And I think I'm going to stick with 1957 for a little while here. That was not my intention coming in, but now looking at the discography, I'm just seeing what a pivotal year it was for him. So I could lean on that year entirely. If I did a survey of Sonny Rollins 1957, you'd hit a lot of high points. Again, that's not my agenda today, but while I'm at it, we're going to do tracks from Sonny Rollins Volume 2 on Blue Note, and this one is called Why Don't I. Thanks for tuning in. It is 9:57 a.m.

You stepped out of a dream. Excuse me. Let's try that again. You stepped out of a dream. Sonny Rollins from Sonny Rollins Volume 2. Prior to that, Why Don't I and Reflections from the same album. Thanks for all the calls I've been getting. I know we've got a ton of Sonny Rollins fans who are saddened by his death, but really enjoying this full memorial celebration. Got to send out greetings to John Cannon, Mike McGinnis, and to Lewis, who I was just speaking to. And I was informed by John that my Sonny Rollins Lincoln Center Out of Doors was in 2006, I'm pretty sure. But that checks out because it's further back in time than I thought it was, but within, you know, that, two-decade range. It'd be 20 years ago this summer. So as I had mentioned, I was kind of sticking with 1957, Sonny Rollins Volume 2 on Blue Note. I didn't give you the personnel prior to that sequence. That included Paul Chambers on bass, Art Blakey on drums, Horace Silver, Thelonious Monk on piano, and J.J. Johnson on trombone with Sonny Rollins. And I had a request for a track from Way Out West, and I'm going to give you two from that album, also from 1957. So again, just to emphasize the point, that was the year that things were really happening for him. And let's check out some more of the sound from that year. Different ensembles, different producers, different record labels. They were all capturing a different side of an artist who was coming into his creative peak. You are listening to the Sonny Rollins Memorial right here on WKCR FM New York. My name is Carter Van Pelt. I'm hosting until noon, and it is 10:18 as we listen to two from Way Out West. This is a title track, an alternate take.

thing called I'm an Old Cowhand. Sonny Rollins, that by request from the album Way Out West. You also heard an alternate take of the title track, and that featured Shelly Mann on drums, Ray Brown on bass, and what was I going to say? Oh, yeah. If you read the New York Times obituary for Sonny Rollins the other day, it commented, or there was even a quote from him about why he preferred the trio configuration. Just him and a bassist and a drummer, because the pianist's always got in his way and played too much. That's what he said. I thought that was kind of a hilarious diss, and I doubt that he was fully serious about that, but it made me laugh, considering, you know, he probably owed a debt to people like Thelonious Monk and Bud Powell for bringing him in to sessions. So, but anyway, it's all speculative. So I probably have Phil Shapp rolling over in his grave, if such a thing is possible, because I've given out some slightly inaccurate information in the terms of the discography, the chronology, and what albums came out in 1957. Because it looks like Sonny Rollins Volume 2 actually may have come out in 1958. And I played a sequence there where I thought I was playing all songs from 1957. Who knows when it was recorded? Well, somebody does. Somebody probably at WKCR knows exactly, because those things are pretty well documented. But when you're talking about the amount of material that came out in that span of time, if it's not just 1957, from 1956 to 58, that was an incredibly prolific period. And of course, the album Saxophone Colossus that included St. Thomas was a pivotal reason for that. And I'm sure many people share an affection for this next track that I'm going to play from Saxophone Colossus, which is called Strode Road. And this is just, you know, in a way, hard bop at its finest to my ear. I love this piece, and we're going to roll with this. And again, my name is Carter Van Pelt, working my way through Sonny Rollins' memorial broadcast this morning. I'm with you until noon, and hope you enjoy this one.

Blues for Philly Joe, Sonny Rollins on WKCR FM New York. Sonny Rollins Memorial, full effect today. My name's Carter Van Pelt. I'm here for another hour. And you heard Tune Up, wonderful, and Blues for Philly Joe from Nuke's Time. And what else do I have to say about that? Personnel on that bass was Doug Watkins, Philly Joe Jones, of course, on drums, Wynton Kelly on piano. We're going to go into, what do I have queued up next? You Do Something to Me is next up, and that's from The Bridge. And maybe I'll play more than one song from The Bridge, but I haven't made that full decision yet. Kind of just working my way through tracks here, trying to be somewhat cohesive, if not chronological. But I do appreciate all the calls from Sonny Rollins fans this morning as we just take a slice out of what is an enormous catalog. The amount of vinyl here at WKCR in the archive for Sonny Rollins is impressive. I'm actually trying to figure out a way to post an Instagram video of all of it and flip through it, because it's visually impressive to see it all together. So big respect to WKCR for managing the archive over the years and keeping this music available to new generations of people. Truly an amazing place, and kind of on at occasions like this, it shows the real purpose and legacy of the station. And I'm proud to be a part of it today. So more music from Sonny Rollins right here on your Saturday.

Sonny Rollins, Without a Song, that one and the prior two from The Bridge included You Do Something to Me and God Bless the Child. You are listening to the Sonny Rollins Memorial right here on WKCR FM New York, WKCR HD. My name is Carter Van Pelt. Been with you since roughly 9 this morning, and I've got about a half an hour to go. And really enjoying getting reacquainted with some of this massive catalog, of which I've only scratched the surface. I feel like maybe I have a dozen to 15 Sonny Rollins albums out of a catalog that dwarfs that, but it's been an important sideline in my listening, my musical listening. I just love the tenor players from the 50s. Sonny Stitt, Gene Ammons, that generation. I mean, I'm going to state the obvious. That was an incredibly special generation of musicians. And I'm sure a lot of people were drawn into jazz because of that era. Sonny Rollins, obviously an icon, a titan, and really the last of the generation to pass. But we celebrate his music, as always, here at WKCR. As I said to you a little while ago, the amount of the volume of archives that we have here is truly impressive. So his music is always going to be a part of WKCR. It can't go away. What else do I want to say here? I did have a couple

side announcements. Been getting some great calls. Thank you to everyone who called in. Francis called and said that tomorrow at midnight, if you go to the New York City Department of Cultural Affairs website, you can vote on the Billie Holiday Project tribute, what that's going to look like. So public input closes tomorrow night at midnight. And so you can go to the Department of Cultural Affairs website, and I'm sure it'll be prominent there. Big shout out to Kofi Bannerman, longtime friend who's been on Eastern Standard Time and Footsteps of Reggae many times over the years, very supportive. And he always comes in around this time of year to announce Drums Along the Hudson, which is next weekend, Sunday the 7th. This is a free event, Native American and multicultural celebration. It's from 11 a.m. to 6 p.m. at Inwood Hill Park. Drummers and dancers from around the world, powwow, Native arts and crafts, storytelling, an environmental tent, international food, special guests and honorees, etc. We will make more mention of it next week on the show. Today is all about Sonny Rollins, and I'm going to continue. I did make mention earlier of the calypsos, and there was a calypso craze in the 50s. Obviously, Harry Belafonte rose to massive prominence in popular music, and many of the jazz artists tapped into their West Indian roots and, you know, interpolated folk songs and melodies into their music. Sonny Rollins, famously among them, with St. Thomas. Because my primary interest is Jamaican music, I've noticed some Jamaican folk songs that he has adapted, and those may extend beyond Jamaica. Usually they do, but at least in Jamaica, I can say popularly songs like Sly Mongoose, Brown Skin Girl, he did versions of those, and this one, Hold'em Joe, which I'm going to play, which is from a mid-60s, I think circa 1965 album, Sonny Rollins on Impulse. So I've got about 30 minutes to go and more than 10 hours of music to play. So who knows what's going to bubble to the surface? Stay tuned and find out.

Brown Skin Gal, a Jamaican classic. And so that's for all my Jamaican fans and listeners out there, and for everyone from the Caribbean. I think it's really cool that Sonny Rollins brought those sounds, and that his many of his contemporaries reached into their Jamaican roots to and the Caribbean roots, excuse me, it's broadly Caribbean roots, to celebrate some of those songs that go deep in the culture. And yeah, just really joyous music right there. That was recorded in 1977 and came out on an album called The Sound of Sonny, and featured Percy Heath on bass or Bob Crenshaw's longtime bassist and collaborator. And would you believe that I drove Bob Crenshaw and Monty Alexander to a show in Hartford, Connecticut one time, and I resisted the temptation of peppering Bob with questions about Sonny Rollins. Most interesting things he shared with me were about being in the children's television's workshop band, you know, for Sesame Street and the Electric Company. Yeah, it's just amazing just being around this station and being in New York City, who you get to meet and what you can be in touch with. I also see Roy Haynes was on this project, who I often talk about him because he called into WKCR when I was answering phones for Phil Schapp one time. Amazing. Jim Hall, guitarist, credited on a lot of Sonny Rollins sessions, and possibly also Sonny Clark on that session from 1977. I'm reading off of the Discogs entry, which shows a lot of uncredited musicians, such as the case many times with these things. Also wanted to send a shout out to, if I didn't say Jeremy in Huntington, thank you for calling in. Also Brent Martin, thank you for tuning in, my friend, and, for all the great music over the years, and for giving me a copy of Way Out West several years ago, and to Isaac. So coming into the final stretch here, about 15 minutes, I think after those two, we really do need to play St. Thomas. Who knows if anyone else thinks it's too obvious and it gets skipped over today. I'd hate for that to happen. So we got to play this. This was a major track in the career of Sonny Rollins. And again, it dates to that approximately 1956-57 period when Calypso was all the rage. So this was a part of that universe of songs. You're listening to the Sonny Rollins Memorial on WKCR. My name is Carter Van Pelt, with you for another 15.

That, of course, St. Thomas, Sonny Rollins on the Sonny Rollins Memorial Broadcast on WKCR FM New York, WKCR HD. My name is Carter Van Pelt. It's been my deep honor, really one of the honors, great honors of my broadcasting life to do this tribute because I have such reverence for the legacy of this artist. And I'm going to end where I started with the album A Night at the Village Vanguard, which is the first Sonny Rollins album that I ever had. And I played Softly as in a Morning Sunrise earlier. I'm going to end with A Night in Tunisia. And, you know, everybody has different points of entry for this music. Obviously, Dizzy Gillespie probably brought more people to this song than anyone else. But for me, this is the first cut I ever heard of it off of this LP and stuck with me. This is a special one. And if the notes are correct on here, this one features Donald Bailey on bass and Pete LaRocca on drums. Hope you enjoy it. Have a great day. Keep listening to WKCR. Never stop listening to Sonny Rollins. And I'll see you next week.

0: 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You're tuned in to the Sonny Rollins Memorial Broadcast. It's our second of 2 days, 48 hours straight, of the incredible Sonny Rollins, who sadly passed away earlier this week on Monday, the age of 95. We just heard a track from one of the greatest records of all time, A Night at the Village Vanguard, featuring Sonny Rollins alongside two trios on different sets. We heard A Night in Tunisia alongside Donald Bailey on the bass, not Donald Bailey, the drummer, and alongside Pete LaRocca on the drums and the cymbals, recorded November 3rd of 1957. My name is Steven. I'll be your host for the next 3 hours, and we're going to move on to more live Sonny Rollins, just the most incredible stuff. And I'm going to specifically focus for the first 2 hours here on live Sonny Rollins from the 1960s. We're going to start out with a set recorded almost 8 years exactly after that Village Vanguard session, November 4th, 1965, in Paris. This finds Sonny Rollins alongside Art Taylor, his fellow Sugar Hill native, growing up together, and alongside Gilbert Rovere on the bass. We're going to hear a few tracks, or we'll hear the whole set, which is a few tracks. We'll hear Sunny Moon for Two to start out. Then after that, he goes into I Can't Get Started, and it becomes a whole medley with a lot of songs, with Three Little Words, with St. Thomas, and There'll Never Be Another You to close it out. But of course, Sonny interpolates a lot of different themes and all sorts of things into his improvisations here, into the course of the set, and I'll let the music start speaking for itself. This is incredible music, and especially after Sonny Moon for Two, it really, really, really heats up. But again, Sonny Rollins live, November 4th, 1965 in Paris with Gilbert Rovere and Art Taylor. Just can play the full thing all the way through to let yourself get immersed in the music. Hope you enjoy.
1: Paris, Salle de la Mutualité, 4 novembre 1965. 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

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You're tuned in to the Sonny Rollins Memorial Broadcast here. 2 days straight. This is the second day, 48 hours of the late, great Sonny Rollins. What we just heard right now was a live set from 1965, November 4th, 1965, recorded in Paris. Sonny Rollins, of course, on the tenor saxophone, joined by Arthur Taylor on the drums and the cymbals, and Gilbert Rovere on the bass. You heard many songs, many compositions, all interpolated and moved between rather freely, and a bunch of solo improvisations as well by Rollins. But some of the songs we heard were Sunny Moon for Two and I Can't Get Started, Three Little Words, St. Thomas, and There Will Never Be Another You. And again, many other melodies as well. We're going to move on now to some more Sonny Rollins live in the 60s. My favorite period of Sonny Rollins, though there's so much incredible Sonny Rollins from so many different eras. We're going to move on now to a real mythical recording, real well-known one, especially amongst musicians who talk about it quite often. This is a recording of Four that Sonny made in 1968, September of 1968, at the Montmartre in Copenhagen, joined by Kenny Drew on the piano and Niels Henning Ørsted Petersen on the bass and Albert Tootie Heath on the drums and the cymbals. This version of Four lasts 48 minutes about. If I remember correctly, I think it ends on like a tape splice or something too. It fades out. It's not even the whole performance. Now, of course, as you can hear, as you heard, and you'll hear again, when Sonny Rollins is able to reach a state of real flow state, a real period, or a real state of sustained intensity that few have ever been able to, and that few probably ever will be able to. So I'll let this music do the talking now. Again, Four, live in 1968, Sonny Rollins with Niels Henning Ørsted Petersen and Kenny Drew and Albert Tootie Heath. And following that, we'll hear the only recording, as far as I'm aware, of Sonny doing John Coltrane's Naima. So that will be after, again, this 48-minute version of Four. So we got about an hour more of Sonny Rollins, or live Sonny Rollins, queued up without any interruptions. So hope you'll enjoy it. Again, Sonny Rollins, live at the Montmartre, or excuse me if I'm mispronouncing that, live in Copenhagen, 1968. Again, Kenny Drew, Niels Henning Ørsted Petersen, Tootie Heath, Four, and Naima. Hope you enjoy.

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And that's WKCR.org online. You're listening to the Sonny Rollins Memorial Broadcast here on WKCR. 48 hours of the late, great Sonny Rollins, who sadly passed away this week on Monday, the age of 95. This is the second day of the memorial broadcast. We have about 10 more hours left. My name is Steven. I'm on the slot here going until about 3 p.m. What you just heard were two songs, performed by Sonny Rollins in Denmark on September 6th, 1968 at the Montmartre, the famous club in Copenhagen. Sonny Rollins joined there by Kenny Drew on the piano and Niels Henning Orsted Petersen on the bass and Tutti Heaf on the drums and the cymbals. We heard two tracks there. We heard an extended version of four. My source says it clocks in at about 47 minutes and 55 seconds there. Following that, we heard, as far as I'm aware, the only recording of Sonny playing Coltrane's Naima. Very beautiful, and my apologies if the pitch is a little flat there, though he might have also played it in G, I'm not sure, but guessing it was about a half step flat, so my apologies. We're going to move on now to some, well, more live Sonny Rollins. This is a very special recording I got hipped to recently, and I really, really love it. Sonny's in very prime form here. This is from a concert he did on October 28th of 1981, live in Rome. The band here, Sonny Rollins, of course, on tenor saxophone, Bill O'Connell on the piano, and other keyboards as well, Thomas Palmer on the electric bass, and the great Tony Williams on the drums and the cymbals. Great opportunity here to hear Sonny and Tony live, both at a very high energy, inspired form together. So we're unfortunately probably not going to be able to get through all of it, but we'll be able to get through most of this recording. Some of the things we'll hear: Let's Start the New Year Right, segued into Alfie's theme, followed by Strode Road, Don't Stop the Carnival, Cabin in the Sky, Joyous Lake, and I'll Be Seeing You, which we might need to fade out at the very end, but we'll worry about that when we get there. Again, Sonny Rollins, Bill O'Connell, Thomas Palmer, and Tony Williams, live in Rome, October 28th, 1981. Hope you enjoy it.

Thank you very much, ladies and gentlemen. Thank you very much. We had a dozen person by Bill O'Connell on the keyboard. Thomas Palmer on the electric bass. Thomas Palmer. And we all know Tony Wilson. That's Tony. That's him. Join Sonny Rollins. Now we're going to continue playing with you. This is a slow ballad. We hope you like it. It's not too long. It's kind of short. It's called Cabin in the Sky. We hope you like it.

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This is day two, 48-hour broadcasts, playing the music of the late, great Sonny Rollins, who passed away earlier this week on Monday at the age of 95. We heard an entire live recording there, an entire show performed by Sonny, I believe the entire show. Sonny Rollins alongside Bill O'Connell on piano, other keyboards, Thomas Palmer on the electric bass, and the great Tony Williams on the drums and the cymbals. This was recorded October 28th, 1981, live in Rome. The songs we heard there, Let's Start the New Year Right, into Alfie's theme. We heard a real unbelievable version of Strode Road, Don't Stop the Carnival, Cabin in the Sky, Joyous Lake, and I'll Be Seeing You. Some particularly inspired Sonny. The whole band really quite inspired there. And Tony, but to hear Sonny and Tony really getting into it like that is very, very special. I'm going to play a few more tracks now here until our next programmer arrives. I'll be playing just some of my favorite shorter studio recordings now after these extended live pieces. We're going to start out, and we'll be going maybe just one or two songs at a time that I'll be announcing. Hopefully the next host will be here soon. But I'm going to play some lovely music anyways, or music that I find quite lovely, from Sonny Rollins' East Broadway Rundown, recorded May 9th, 1966, at the Van Gelder Studio in Englewood Cliffs. Sonny alongside Jimmy Garrison on the bass and Elvin Jones on the drums and the cymbals. Freddie Hubbard is on the first track, which we will not hear. We're going to hear the last track of the record, track two of side two, We Kiss in a Shadow. Real sublime recording. Here's a little fun tidbit. I was reading that Sonny actually played together with Jimmy Garrison and Elvin before Train did in 57. Sonny was playing a trio date out in Philadelphia. He had Elvin on the gig. And Jimmy Bond, the great Philadelphia bassist, was supposed to make the gig, and he couldn't. So he sent one of his students instead to sub, and that student was Jimmy Garrison. So that would have been, I think, in late 57, early 58 when that would have happened. So interesting fun fact there. But anyways, Sonny, Jimmy, and Elvin, May 9th, 1966, We Kiss in a Shadow. Hope you enjoy.

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Again, 48 hours of Sonny Rollins. We're in day two, approximately hour, I'm going to do quick math here. Okay. 39, approximately hour 39. So we just heard a few tracks. First, the last track from East Broadway Rundown. We heard We Kiss in a Shadow, May 9th, 1966, recorded at the Van Gelder Studio. Sonny Rollins, Jimmy Garrison, and Elvin Jones. Following that, we heard three tracks from the standard Sonny Rollins. We heard Night and Day. We heard Love Letters. And we heard Three Little Words, that composition that Sonny loved so much. Through Lester Young, who loved it so much as well. The musicians there on those

the rhythms from South America, such as it says on the cover. So bossa nova rhythms, samba rhythms, all sorts of different elements from the music of that part of the world. We'll hear of Jim Hall on guitar, Bob Cranshaw on bass, and Ben Riley, excuse me, on the drums and the cymbals. And I'll be passing it over here to the incredible DJ Charlie, filling in for the fantastic Francisco, who is unfortunately not able to, he's fortunately feeling ill today. But wonderful host, would have loved his slot, loved his Miles slot earlier this week. But anyways, you're in good hands with DJ Charlie. Anyways, Sonny Rollins, What's New, Side 1, If Ever I Would Leave You, and Yungoso, Jim Hall, Bob Cranshaw, Ben Riley, Sonny Rollins. Hope you enjoy.

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My name is Charlie. I'm honored to be spending the next couple of hours with you listening to the great music of the great late Sonny Rollins, who passed away just this past Monday. A revered composer and saxophonist, we're honored to be playing the music of Sonny Rollins in this memorial broadcast for 48 hours, all Friday and all Saturday here on WKCR. What we have just heard is the first track off of What's New? Sonny Rollins brings jazz a new rhythm from South America, put out on RCA Victor in 1962. We heard If Ever I Would Leave You. We heard, of course, Sonny Rollins playing sax, with Jim Hill playing guitar, Bob Cranshaw on bass, and Ben Reilly playing drums. We have a few more tunes coming up. We have Jongoso, then Blue Songo, The Night Has a Thousand Eyes, and Brown Skin Girl. Stay tuned. 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This is Jongoso.

We heard Jungoso, the second track off What's New? Sonny Rollins Brings Jazz a New Rhythm from South America. We heard from Sonny Rollins playing tenor sax. We heard Jim Hall playing guitar, Bob Cranshaw on bass, and Ben Riley playing drums. Produced by George Avakian and Bob Prince for RCA Victor in 1962. We have a couple more tracks on side B of this record, Blue Songo and The Night Has a Thousand Eyes. 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We're honored to pay homage to the late, great composer and saxophonist who left this earth on Monday. 48 hours of Sonny Rollins all Friday and all Saturday. Stay tuned. We have just about 8 hours left of those 48. As I said before, we're going to hear Blue Songo and The Night Has a Thousand Eyes. 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

We just heard two tracks. We heard Blue Songo and The Night Has a Thousand Eyes. We heard Sonny Rollins playing tenor sax, Jim Hall on guitar, Bob Cranshaw on bass, and Ben Riley playing drums. 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Sonny Rollins brings jazz to a new rhythm from South America. 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We pay homage to the great saxophone player and composer who was Sonny Rollins, who passed away just this Monday and who will always remain with us here at WKCR. As I mentioned yesterday when I was on the air, Sonny Rollins' music and musical practice and outlook on art and life in general inspires much of our programmatic focus and musical intentionality here at WKCR. And not only will we will not only continue to play Sonny Rollins past this memorial broadcast, but he will still be an integral piece of our jazz programming, and he always will be. Coming up, we're going 5 years in the past. We were in 1962 previously. We're going to 1957. The Sound of Sonny Rollins. We're going to hear Sonny Rollins playing tenor sax, Sonny Clark on piano, Percy Heath and Paul Chambers on bass, Roy Haynes on drums. This was recorded in New York in June of 1957. We'll hear The Last Time I Saw Paris, Just in Time, Toot Toot Tootsie, and What Is There to Say. Stay tuned. 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

Off the first side of The Sound of Sonny, Sonny Rollins, we heard The Last Time I Saw Paris, Just in Time, Toot Toot Tootsie, and What Is There to Say? Sonny Rollins on tenor sax, Sonny Clark on piano. We heard Paul Chambers on bass on tracks 1 and 4 and Percy Heath on 2 and 3. Roy Haynes, the one and only Roy Haynes, on drums. This was recorded in June of 1957 here in New York, put out on Riverside Records. I'm going to flip over the record. We're going to hear a few tunes from side two. Every Time We Say Goodbye, Cutie, and It Could Happen to You. Stay tuned. 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Great saxophone player and composer who has always been a part of the WKCR jazz ethos and certainly will always continue to be. But we have, if my math is correct, about 7.5 hours left of Sonny Rollins for you. 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

We just heard three songs from the side B of The Sound of Sunny. We heard Every Time We Say Goodbye, Cutie, and It Could Happen to You. The Sound of Sunny recorded in New York in June of 1957. We heard Sonny Rollins playing tenor sax, Sonny Clark playing piano, Percy Heath and Paul Chambers on bass, and of course, Roy Haynes on drums. We'll be going into the future a little bit, 5 years later. Some of the same musicians on Sonny Rollins' album, The Bridge. We'll be hearing from Jim Hall on guitar, Bob Cranshaw on bass, and both Ben Reilly and H.T. Saunders on drums. This was produced by Bob Prince for RCA Victor in 1962. On side one, we'll hear Without a Song, Where Are You and John S. Stay tuned. 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Just Sonny Rollins until midnight tonight. It's an honor for us here at WKCR to pay homage to the late, great saxophone player and composer who passed away just this past Monday. And although this broadcast will be ending at 12, he will always be a part of the very regular repertoire and programming here on WKCR in our jazz department and beyond. So stay tuned. We're going to hear Without a Song, Where Are You, and John S.

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We've just heard three songs from Sonny Rollins, Without a Song, Where Are You, and John S. You're listening to WKCR FM New York and WKCR HD. 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It's 5 o'clock on Saturday. That means we have just 7 hours left of our 48-hour Sonny Rollins Memorial broadcast. It's an honor for us here at WKCR to be paying homage to one of the great jazz musicians of the last, you know, he died at 95 on Monday. So the last many, many years. And we've been playing recordings from the 50s all the way up until very recent years, including the album we've been listening to now is from 1962 on RCA Victor, The Bridge by Sonny Rollins. We're going to hear side two, The Bridge, God Bless the Child, and You Do Something to Me. Stay tuned. Once again, Sonny Rollins Memorial Broadcast here on WKCR. My name is Charlie. I'll be with you until 6 o'clock.

Sonny Rollins. For the rest of today, we celebrate Sonny Rollins. Charlie was just here playing this record that was You Do Something to Me, recorded in 1962. And we'll continue with this memorial broadcast on WKCR New York and WKCR HD with Sonny Rollins' Freedom Suite. We'll begin with Someday I'll Find You, Will You Be Mine, Till There Was You, and then Shadow Waltz, all from 58, distributed in Berkeley. I hope you enjoy this celebration of life, and I'll be here until 6. So if you'd like to call in, that's 212-854-9920. I'm So Len, and next up, more Sonny Rollins.

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This is Nitta with another three hours of the Sonny Rollins memorial broadcast. You just heard The Freedom Suite by Sonny Rollins. Up next, you'll be hearing A House Is Not a Home off of The Cutting Edge.

You just heard A House Is Not a Home off of The Cutting Edge by Sonny Rollins, which I love the Dionne Warwick version of that song. So this was such a beautiful rendition of it as well. And after that was Swing Low, Sweet Chariot. Up next, we'll be listening to some music off of the original score of Alfie, which was also performed by Sonny Rollins. Up first will be Alfie's theme, and after that, He's Younger Than You Are.

You just heard Alfie's theme, and he's younger than you are from the original score of Alfie. I used to have a radio show on a different station with just playing songs off of soundtracks, so it was nice to hear some of what Rollins created as well for movies. That's always special for me. Up next is The Cutting Edge off of The Cutting Edge. This record was recorded in the Montreux Jazz Festival in 1974 live. The first two songs I played were also played at that festival. So up next, you'll be hearing The Cutting Edge, To a Wild Rose, and First Moves.

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It is 7 p.m., so we're entering the second hour of my section of the Sunny Rollins Memorial Broadcast. Up next, we'll be switching to a different Sunny Rollins record, The Sound of Sunny. And up first, we'll be hearing The Last Time I Saw Paris. And after that, Just in Time, Toot Toot Tootsie, What Is There to Say, and Dearly Beloved. Thank you so much for tuning in, and I hope you enjoy.

You just heard "The Last Time I Saw Paris," "Just in Time," "Toot Toot Tootsie," "What Is There to Say," and "Dearly Beloved" off of "The Sound of Sunny," Sunny Rollins. Up next, we'll be listening to two tracks off of Sunny Rollins Plays G-Man and other music from the soundtrack of Saxophone Colossus. We'll be listening to the other music in that title, Kim and Don't Stop the Carnival. A Saxophone Colossus is about Sunny Rollins. So this isn't an original soundtrack, but I still always gravitate towards soundtracks, so I wanted to play this one. Up next is Kim.

You just heard off of Sonny Rollins Plays G-Man, Kim, and Don't Stop the Carnival. Next, we'll be listening to the record Sonny Rollins, More from the Vanguard, all recorded at the Village Vanguard in New York. Up first, we'll be listening to I've Got You Under My Skin, and after that will be A Night in Tunisia.

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It is 7:58 p.m. and you're listening to the Sonny Rollins Memorial Broadcast. You just heard I've Got You Under My Skin and Night in Tunisia from Sonny Rollins, More from the Vanguard. Up next is more from this record. We'll be hearing Four, Wouldn't You, and All the Things You Are. My name's Nida. This is the third hour of what I'll be covering tonight and the last one. So hopefully you guys enjoy it. And thank you for spending this time with me and with some of Rollins' music.